0: The What's On Guide with Senior Car and Van Hire. Vehicle rental made easy and affordable.
1: Harbour Welland U3A's September monthly meeting takes a look at the remarkable return of one of Britain's most recognisable birds of prey, the red kite. The meeting takes place on Monday the 14th of September from 10:30 until 11:45 a.m. at the Market Harbour Methodist Church on Northampton Road. 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

Hi, I'm Sam Britton. If your Saturday night needs a pick-me-up, I've got just the thing for you. 3 hours of feel-good music from soul and Motown to disco, funk and...

Oh yeah, let me hear you sing it. Everybody in the place, put those hands in the air. Yeah, check it out one time. You know it's for real. Then trash from QR on your set. Getting biz, come on.

currently in Palacastro in Crete. Nicola lives over in the UK, but spends a lot of time over there as well. We met her over there some years ago. Gosh, must be 10 years ago. And whenever we go over, hopefully she's there. And she's there this time waiting for us, so that's good. Because I'll be there in 2 weeks. Oh, no, sorry, I'll be there in a week.

Quick reminder for you that the Three of a Kind quiz is at 8:40. You'll probably need a pen and paper with that. Long questions.

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2: London Beat getting us underway for a Wednesday then. Hello, how are you? Thanks to Dave for the breakfast show. Back for you tomorrow then. And thanks to Nick for the news. Back for you at 11. And thanks to Pat for sitting with me the last couple of days. Well, I've had the

Yeah, let's have your suggestions then for our headline hits after 12. It's National Quiet Day today, so songs that are inspired by that. Be it the lyrics, be it the song, the artist, anything you like, let me know. Anyway, time for Birthday Boy. 51 today, it's Mickey Bubble.

Well, it's heading to 10 minutes past the 1 o'clock hour. And if you're celebrating your birthday today, it is September the 9th, 2026. And just reminding you of those contact details, 464666, of course.

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Wayne Fontana on HFM. Stay with us this evening. Expect chaos after the 6 o'clock news with Paul Hartshorn, producer Simon and the Duck. Following that, your late evening show from 9 until 11 is with Darren Hart.

a child. You knew his mind was not to obey. But he left his father. He left his father's house. As soon he had gone astray. Ah.